Dodge Radio. That was Robin McCauley wrapping that set up. Little Drops of Heaven from the Frontier Records 30th anniversary thing. Good stuff. I'm looking forward to seeing who else is on that record. We had 1,000 Horses back there with A Safe Place to Land. We had Jason Michael Carroll, I Love You Best. We had Highly Suspect with Yellow Roses. Lamb of God with Blunt Force Blues. By the way, if you haven't checked it out, Mark Morton released a really good solo album last year, his second one. The first one was like all metal, you know, collabs with other metal people. This one's more country and alternative country people, so he's definitely shifting gears. Check that out. Start out with Warren Zeiders, Born to Be Yours. Good tune there. Wrapping up our first of three new music sets. We're going to keep it going here. Get into some hard stuff. I got Ghost coming up. A song that I've had in my collection for 11 years, but had never listened to. But Bree was talking to me about it the other night when we were texting. It's called Cerice, C-E-R-I-C-E. It's off their 2015 release, but really cool doomy track from them. I got Rev Theory on the way with Far From Over. Right now for Jess, she wanted some Jonathan Young. Here's Jonathan with Christina V. How you like that? Right here on Dodge Radio, where we dodge the radio, where we dodge the world and enjoy the music.

Dodge Radio. That one takes us back to the 2015 release, Meliora. Back when he was still known as Papa Meritus. And they were the Nameless Ghouls before his real identity as Tobias Forge was revealed. That was Ghost. And Ceres, I believe is how you pronounce it. That was requested by Bree. It wasn't requested. She introduced me to the song the other day. That is the doomiest, darkest shit I think I've ever heard her listen to, and I love it. Before that, we had Rev Theory, Far From Over. We started out with a request for Jess, Jonathan Young, and Christina V. How You Like That, them covering Blackpink. She was telling us that song was the song from one of the Google Pixels for the ads for it. So I jokingly told her, hey, I want you to play that on Sizzlin' Saturday Party Zone, which, by the way, can be heard. I believe it's her week to host it at 9 p.m. UK, 5 p.m. Eastern, 2 Pacific this Saturday evening, right after the Toddfather. So, yes, bear that in mind. Hey, what do you say we get into some more new tunes? I've got Seven Dust coming up with Unbreakable. I got Blackstone Cherry with new stuff off their Celebrate EP with Deep. I got a guy that I first read about on Facebook and had never really heard of until I checked out the video for this song. His name is Brian Andrews. It's called Are We Great Yet? I'd say probably not, but we'll listen to the song and see what he thinks. I got Grant Gilbert on the way with Friend of Mine. Got new Co Wetzel, GTFO. Amen. I definitely want to say that to certain people. Starting out, though, it's the latest from Cody Johnson and Blame Texas. Don't we already do that? Kojo here on The Meltdown. Blame Texas. 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

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Dodge Radio, that was Seven Dust. Newest from them, Unbreakable. Love that one. Been a Seven Dust fan for nearly 30 years now, so it's good to see them still keeping it hard and heavy, and good to see LeJohn in great form on vocals. We have Blackstone Cherry before that, Deep, off their new EP Celebrate, just dropped on March 6th. We had Brian Andrews, Are We Great Yet? I gotta be honest with you, lyrically I like the song, musically I thought it was just kind of bland dog shit country metal, but lyrically it was good. Musically, do better, dude. Especially if you want to sell any records. We had Grant Gilbert, friend of mine. We had Co Wetzel, GTFO, Get the Fuck Out. And we started with Cody Johnson, Blame Texas. Those all, like I said, dropped on March the 6th. We're going to get into some stuff from the 13th in a little while. But first, let's take a little trip under the covers, shall we? I know there's a segment Jess usually does, so I'm kind of stealing it from her. Hey, we all kind of, we borrow from each other, so... A lot of us here do. Coming up, I got Ministry covering Black Sabbath, Supernaut. I got Hailstorm covering Lady Gaga, Bad Romance. Right now, it's Daughtry with Lizzie Hale from Hailstorm and their cover of Journey's Separate Ways, Worlds Apart, right here on Dodge Radio. Dodge the world and enjoy the music. Hope you're still hanging out with me.

practically every one of the top 40 records being played on every radio station in the United States is a communication to the children to take a trip, to cop out, to groove. The psychedelic jackets on the record albums have their own hidden symbols and messages, as well as all the lyrics of all the top rock songs. And they all sing the same refrain. It's fun to take a trip. Put acid in your veins.

Dodge Radio, Ministry wrapping that setup there with their cover of Black Sabbath, Supernaut. Was reading about that last night in one of Scott Ian from Anthrax's books, his new one, Access All Areas. Well, it actually came out the same year as I'm the Man back in 2017. And in both books, he talks about jamming with Ministry and about how Al handed him his guitar to play on this cover. And Al's guitar is like the loudest one on the stage. And Scott's like, look, I'm not a perfectionist. I'm not a virtuoso. But man, if I screw up, everyone's going to hear it. And, you know, I can attest to that. I've seen Ministry live. Saw them open for Slayer back in 2019. You think Slayer's loud? Ministry is just fucking insanely loud. Like, I mean, I actually had to wear earplugs, and I usually don't wear earplugs at concerts. But at that one, I definitely had to. Before that, we had Hailstorm covering Bad Romance. And started out with Daughtry and Lizzie Hale covering Journey, Separate Ways, Worlds Apart. I promise the rest of the show is going to be a little mellower for everyone. We're going to end on a nice 90s note. Right now, I got some more new music to get to from this week. We have got brand new stuff from Alana Springsteen, Celeste Kellogg. Got Trey Lewis, his latest one on the way, Without Saying a Word. I really like this one. He's come a long way since Dick Down in Dallas, let me tell you. I got Lainey Wilson with her new one, Can't Sit Still. I love it. Right now, I haven't heard this one yet. I knew it dropped this past Friday, but it's Carly Pierce with Riley Green called If I Don't Leave, I'm Gonna Stay. Well, isn't that usually what happens if you don't leave? Dodge Radio, Dodge the World. Enjoy the music and the bad puns.

Amen, my fellow black sheep. Unite. That was Alana Springsteen and her latest Black Sheep. Good tune. Before that, we had Celeste Kellogg, who hasn't really made it big, but has had a few hits out, a few songs out over the years. Somewhere south of Sarasota. We had Trey Lewis without saying a word. It's cool to see him come into his own as a performer. I don't know if he writes all of his own stuff or not, but I mean, he started with Dick Down in Dallas. Mike's came over last night, things like that. And the last few things he's put out have just been, some have been a little filthy, but he's refined his technique a little bit. Before that, we had Lainey Wilson, Can't Sit Still, started that set off with Riley Green and Carly Pierce. If I don't leave, I'm going to stay. Hey, I'd let Carly Pierce stay with me anytime. Just saying. Let's keep it rolling here. We are going to go back to the 90s, give you some sizzling Saturday Party Zone vibes. I got LaBouche coming up with Be My Lover. I got Jane Child, Don't Want to Fall in Love, the 12-inch mix. Right now, though, let's start off with a great one from Ace of Base. It's A Beautiful Life right here on Dodge.

Dodge Radio, LaBouche wrapping up that set with Be My Lover. Before that, we had Jane Child, Don't Want to Fall in Love. Fascinating fact about her. When she first came out back in 1990, we saw her on TV. I was like 12. And my dad takes one look at her and says, "What the hell is that?" I'm like, "What?" He's like, "She has a piercing in her nose, one in her ear, and a chain running between both." And all I can think is, dude, could you imagine, like, you snag that on someone, or you really piss someone off and they just grab you by the chain and fucking yank it? Anyway, we start out with Ace of Base, and It's a Beautiful Life. We are just about done with the show. I got time for one more tune. I will be back with you guys tomorrow at 7 p.m. UK, 3 p.m. Eastern. I got to remember what time I'm on. 3 p.m. Eastern. I'm usually on at 2, but for the next couple of weeks, I'm on at 3. With the Rock and Roll Inferno, the best in hard and heavy and classic rock and classic metal and things like that. Some alternative. We don't do a ton of like the new metal or the death metal and shit because we have so many other shows that are playing that here on the station. But we try to make our little corner of the rock world at Dodge unique. So come join me for it and let me know. For the rest of the schedule, visit dodgeradio.net, and I'll try to leave more time to give you a better rundown tomorrow. Anyway, I'm going to leave you with one from an album that came out 36 years ago today. The album was Violator. The band was Depeche Mode. And a song is Enjoy the Silence. Here on Dodge Radio, where we dodge the world and enjoy the music. You guys have a great night. I'll see you tomorrow afternoon, early evening, to get your weekend started off just right.